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When she goes to bed, she hits her knees and bows her head. Thanks the Lord for another day.

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0: Home is where the heart is. And the heart is right here on the northern side of the border. 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

0: on him on. What country am I in?
1: It doesn't matter. It's 5 o'clock somewhere.
0: It's always on 5 in Margaritaville, come to think of it.
1: Yeah, I heard that.
0: You've been there, haven't you?
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0: Even if you don't love mornings, everyone loves a big breakfast. 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
1: Good morning. It's 5:30 as we get back into routine. Day after Labor Day. Hope you had a great long weekend. And kids, welcome back to that routine. Back to school today. Hope it's a flawless, seamless transition later on this morning. Looking like a very nice day for back to school. Mix of sun and cloud around here in CK. We'll reach a high later of 26 Celsius, maybe on the muggy, humid side. And we got a lot going on today, too. Another chance to qualify in the Big 10K giveaway. We're into week number three, and we're going to find out week two's grand prize winner of $1,000 in cash. We'll do that draw a little bit later on this morning, just after 8 o'clock, so we will do that. And we've got your chance at Lee Bryce concert tickets. He's coming to the Coliseum at Caesars Windsor in November. So that's coming up later on this morning, your chance to score tickets. All the details, bigcountry913.com. 531, phone, keys, wallet. Make sure you got it all on your Tuesday morning. Here's Lainey Wilson

It's Ella Langley. We are Chatham Kent's Big Country 91.3 in Chosen, Texas. 5:51, back to school Tuesday morning. Hope you had a great Labor Day long weekend and a very nice back to school day from Mother Nature. We'll take a look at that long range forecast shortly at 6 with Cheryl and CKNewsToday.ca. News, sports, weather with the James Barker Band on Big Country. 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
1: With an update from cknewstoday.ca, I'm Cheryl Johnstone. Chatham Kent police are reminding drivers to stop for school buses as students head back to class today. Police will be conducting enforcement and education initiatives along school bus routes across the municipality. Drivers must stop when a school bus has its red lights flashing and a stop arm extended on undivided roads. Traffic in both directions must stop. Police are also reminding drivers to slow down in school zones and residential areas, especially before and after school. They say everyone has a role to play in keeping students safe. Retaliatory tariffs on nearly $28 billion in American goods are now in effect as tensions between Canada and the U.S. continue. The Toronto Star says Ottawa has raised tariffs on American steel and aluminum to 50% while imposing new duties on hundreds of other products, including cheese, household appliances, machinery, and clothing. Prime Minister Mark Carney says Canada remains ready to negotiate, but won't return to the table until the U.S. takes a more serious approach. The Northern Tornadoes Project says it was a tornado that touched down in Windsor and Wheatley last Thursday. Both were measured as EF1s. Officials say the tornado threw debris around and caused damage to a recently built shed, while a downburst caused significant tree damage and toppled two tractor trailers. No injuries were reported in Windsor or Wheatley. The U.S. National Transportation Safety Board is investigating after an Amazon cargo jet ran off the runway at Miami International Airport on Sunday. The jet hit a van that was carrying seven people, killing five. The Associated Press says the victims were all workers at a cleaning company. The Chatham Kent ATV Club is gearing up for a poker run in support of Chatham Kent Hospice. The October 3rd ride will start and finish at the Highgate Legion, with stops at five local legions along the way. Officials hope that the event will raise between $8,000 and $10,000 for hospice, while also giving the local legion some extra support. In sports, the Toronto Blue Jays missed a chance to pull even with Cleveland in the race for the final wild card spot in the American League. Andrés Giménez hit a tying solo homer in the top of the ninth inning, but the Athletics rallied to beat the Jays 6-5. Toronto is one game back of the Guardians, despite Cleveland losing 6-4 to Baltimore. Riley Green had three hits, including a two-run homer, and Kevin McGonigal added a solo shot to lead the Detroit Tigers to a 5-4 victory over Minnesota. In other baseball news, Jays outfielder Anthony Santander will begin a rehab assignment with AAA Buffalo tomorrow. The 31-year-old hasn't played this year after having shoulder surgery in the offseason. The Yankees have activated slugger Aaron Judge from the injured list. He hasn't played since May 31st because of a broken rib. In the CFL, the Toronto Argonauts rolled to a 37-22 win over the Hamilton Ticats, while the Edmonton Elks erased an 18-point deficit to beat the Calgary Stampeders 38-28. The quarterfinals are set at the U.S. Open Tennis Tournament. On the men's side, top seed Alexander Zverev easily won to advance, while in women's action, Iga Swiatek and Naomi Osaka are out after both lost in straight sets. And Detroit Tigers general manager Jeff Greenberg has withdrawn his name from consideration for the Red Wings GM job. The 40-year-old has been the GM of the Tigers for the last three seasons. Now the forecast, mainly sunny today with a high of 27, partly cloudy tonight with a low of 21, and mainly cloudy tomorrow with a chance of showers and the risk of a thunderstorm in the afternoon, high of 28. Right now it's 13 Celsius. I'm Cheryl Johnstone. For more on these and other stories, visit cknewstoday.ca.
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0: is Morgan Wallen. We are Chatham Kent's Big Country 91.3 and Bin by now. It is Mike and Cheryl. Good morning. Happy Tuesday. Kids, get up. It's time for school.
1: Back to school. Hard to believe, but yes, it is September 8th, day after Labor Day, and it's time to head back to class. Drivers, make sure to give yourself some extra time this morning because I feel like the roads are going to be a lot busier than they have been.
0: Oh, certainly the last couple months or so. Hey, you heard the call out as well right before Morgan Wallen. We are now into week 3 of the Big 10K giveaway.
1: So at every time you hear that cue, make sure you text Big and your full name to the Waddock Fuel Studio line at 519-351-6000. And you'll be entered in and qualified for a shot at winning $1,000.
0: And later on this morning, in about 2 hours, we'll find out our week 2 winner of a grand, $1,000 in cold hard cash. So I guess we're not into week 3 yet, but after 8 o'clock we will be. So we'll do that grand prize draw coming up. 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
0: Well, of course, Big Buzz involving back to school this morning, kids. I'm sure you're very, very excited. And we are very excited because we're going to be awarding somebody $1,000 later on this morning.
1: Yeah, the draw for week 2 in the 10K giveaway is coming up just after 8 a.m. So you see a phone call from an unknown number you might want to pick up.
0: Or if it's not unknown, pick up enthusiastically. We'll do that a little bit later on this morning. All the details on our website. This is something you should never fully trust AI. 3 novice hikers from California were rescued from Mount Shasta recently after using Google's Gemini AI to plan their routes and supplies.
1: The sheriff's office called the decision, quote, a critical misstep.
0: Oh, really?
1: Yeah, so they summited at 7 p.m., 5 hours past the recommended turnaround, then had to descend in the dark. And they were novice hikers, so it's not like they're trained for this, but one hiker injured their knee, and the group actually wandered into a hazardous canyon where they had to stay overnight with minimal shelter.
0: Well, Gemini said, hey, this is going to take about 8 hours to descend, but it actually took 16. One hiker admitted, we relied too much on artificial intelligence rather than our own critical thinking. A local sheriff warned, AI can be a good tool, but it shouldn't be used as the expert. Go talk to actual people, and we could not agree more.
1: Yes, verify your sources. Come on.
0: How would you rate your home, Cheryl, if you had to give it a rating out of 10?
1: There's definitely room for improvement, so I don't know. I'd say probably like a 7.
0: Okay, so you're pretty much average. The average North American would score their home 7.5 in terms of how their home is. 20% of homeowners are looking to break up with their house, possibly due to changes with their finances or their home needing way too many repairs.
1: Oh, of course, with the interest rates going up, sometimes suddenly your mortgage costs way more.
0: And that too.
1: But other frustrations might be having critters move in, bad neighbors, cracks in the wall, water damage, and just running out of space.
0: Others looking to improve their situation from within. Nearly half of the people who were surveyed are working to turn their current home into their dream home, like landscaping the yard, updating the kitchen. I find that kind of blew up during the pandemic where you weren't going anywhere, so you might as well beautify your home, right?
1: The money you were normally spending on vacations, you could spend on home improvements.
0: Right, and that trend continues.
1: Now, the top reasons people want to stay, other than memories and just appreciating the home they've created, are it fits their needs, having a perfect backyard, they're liking the master bedroom, bathroom, liking the kitchen, and also big closets.
0: So how would you rate your home out of 10? If you were to see the enormity of it all, out of 10, how would you rate your home? Drop us a text and let us know.
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0: There goes Dallas Smith. We are Chatham Kent's Big Country 91.3. Good time goes. And speaking of a good time, happy Tuesday morning, post-Labor Day. Back to school, kids. What's a better time than that?
1: I love back to school time. But the roads are going to be a lot busier out there, so just heads up. Give yourself a few extra minutes to get where you need to go. You're going to have school buses out there taking up space on the road. So don't forget all the things you need to do when you do come across a school bus that is stopped.
0: Sergeant Jason Herter will join us later on this morning and give us some tips about how to treat the buses and some maybe tips for school bus drivers themselves. So we'll get to that a little bit later on this morning. And we're getting close to our daily scoop in about 15 minutes.
1: Yeah, Dolly Parton deliberately kept her cancer diagnosis private, even from close family members. Plus, we'll let you know who's hosting this year's CMA Awards.
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0: Here goes Sully Burrows. We are Chatham Kent's Big Country 91.3. We rally around our Tuesday morning at 6:30. It is a big breakfast at Mike and Cheryl. Beauty day today. Back to school 26 with a mix of sunny cloud. Right now, it's 13.
1: With an update from cknewstoday.ca, I'm Cheryl Johnstone. Chatham Kent Police are reminding drivers to keep an eye out for students as the new school year gets underway today. Officers will be out along school bus routes conducting enforcement and education initiatives. Police say it's illegal to pass a stopped school bus when its red lights are flashing and the stop arm is extended. The penalty is up to $2,000 and 6 demerit points. Extra caution is also urged in school zones and residential neighborhoods, particularly before and after school. Canada's latest retaliatory tariffs on nearly $28 billion worth of American products are now in effect. The federal government has doubled tariffs on U.S. steel and aluminum to 50%, while adding duties of 15%, 25%, and 50% on products, including cheese, appliances, machinery, and clothing. More than 600 American products are affected. The tariffs come after trade talks between Canada and the U.S. broke down last month. Prime Minister Mark Carney says Canada is ready to return to negotiations when the U.S. is serious about reaching a deal. A bit of a peek at this year's El Nino will mean to Canada this winter. Senior climatologist with Environment Canada David Phillips told CTV News that it'll peak in November or December and bring us a milder winter. He says that could mean lowering heating bills, but also drier conditions and an increased risk of wildfires next spring. The Chatham Kent ATV Club is combining a ride with a fundraiser for hospice. The club's poker run is set for October 3rd, starting and ending at the Highgate Legion and stopping at four other local legions. Officials say the goal is to raise $8,000 to $10,000 for the Chatham Kent Hospice and to bring some more attention to the local legions. In sports, Andrés Giménez and Alejandro Kirk both hit homers for the Blue Jays, but the Athletics rallied to beat Toronto 6-5. The Jays are still one game back of Cleveland in the wildcard race. Riley Green had three hits, including a two-run homer, and Kevin McGonigal added a solo shot to lead the Detroit Tigers to a 5-4 win over Minnesota. In the CFL, the Toronto Argonauts rolled to a 37-22 win over the Hamilton Ticats, while the Edmonton Elks beat the Calgary Stampeders 38-28. Quarterfinals are set at the U.S. Open. On the men's side, top seed Alexander Zverev easily won to advance, while in women's action, Iga Swiatek and Naomi Osaka are both out after losing in straight sets. And Detroit Tigers general manager Jeff Greenberg has withdrawn his name from consideration for the Red Wings GM job. Now the forecast, mainly sunny today with a high of 27, partly cloudy tonight with a low of 21, and mainly cloudy tomorrow with a chance of showers and the risk of a thunderstorm in the afternoon.

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0: He is John Morgan. We are Chatham Kent's Big Country 91.3 and Kid Myself. Big Breakfast. It is Mike and Cheryl post Labor Day. Back to school. Good morning, kids. Hope you have a great first day back. Coming up shortly, your daily scoop will let you know who will be hosting the CMA Awards again. And Alan Jackson's farewell concert, the highest grossing single show in history. 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
11: Dolly Parton deliberately kept her cancer diagnosis private, even from close family members. That's according to her first cousin, Richie Owens.
12: She, of course, posted herself that she had been going through health problems, but no one really knew what a lot of that was, including myself and everything. She always kept things private because she always wanted to keep everybody being positive around her and put that out there in the world. You know, just don't worry about me. I'm going to be fine. Yeah. You know, just show the love.
0: Richie Owens, who co-wrote songs with Dolly and produced two of her albums, added that her burial beside late husband Carl Dean in late August was intentionally small and quiet. Parton also requested mourners skip the flowers and instead donate to her Imagination Library charity.
11: Lainey Wilson will host this year's CMA Awards for the third straight year and second consecutive year as a solo host. She made that announcement on Saturday.
0: Couldn't be more excited to be hosting the CMA Awards again this year, especially with it being the 60th anniversary. Lainey said in a news release, "I've had so much fun hosting the last 2 years, and this one's going to be extra special. Can't wait to see y'all in November."
11: So the CMA Awards scheduled for 7 p.m. on November 18th. That'll be at Bridgestone Arena in Nashville. You'll be able to watch it all on ABC, and the nominees will be announced this Thursday.
0: And Alan Jackson's final farewell concert has become the highest grossing single show in history.
11: It generated $34.7 million at Nashville's Nissan Stadium back at the end of June. All 56,000 tickets sold for that one. The average ticket price, over $618, highest ever recorded for a stadium show.
0: Quite pricey. Jackson became the first artist to gross over $30 million from a single show. Country music dominated the all-time list, George Strait holding second, third, and fourth place on his own, which I guess that makes sense, being George Strait. Over 500,000 people pre-registered for tickets.
11: Yeah, and there was only 56,000
0: right,
11: available?
0: So 10 wow. times as many. Jackson described himself as, quote, proud and overwhelmed by the response. Hit up our website. You can read about under Country Music News, Stella Lefty's new song, Interpolates the Chicks, There's Your Trouble.
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0: There goes Dean Brody. We are Chatham Kent's Big Country 91.3 Canadian Girls. Good morning. Happy Tuesday and happy back to school. It is a big breakfast with Mike and Cheryl. Thanks for all the votes over the weekend and the big question of the day.
1: With it being the last long weekend of the summer, we were asking which scenario you prefer, a beach trip or a backyard pool barbecue. Well, 74% of you went with the barbecue.
0: Agreeing with us, I think that's what we would pick as well. Today, we're talking about vacationing and your pets.
1: That's because a new survey found that 70% of pet owners limit their trip length because of their pets. And 45% have actually turned down some travel opportunities because they either couldn't bring their pet along with them or they just didn't want to leave them.
0: And if you have dogs, kenneling your dog, putting him, that is not getting cheaper.
1: No, it's not. You almost need to just find a trusted friend or neighbor who can come and house sit in, like, live at your place with your pets for you. I used to do that.
0: Sure.
1: But, you know, now that I own my own home, it's a little bit tougher.
0: It's a lot cheaper to do that if you can. So that spawns our question today.
1: We want to know, do you plan your vacation around your pets? Let us know. You can vote now on our website, bigcountry913.com.
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1: With an update from cknewstoday.ca, I'm Cheryl Johnstone. With students headed back to school today, Chatham Kent police are reminding motorists to use extra caution around school buses and school zones. Officers will be monitoring traffic along school bus routes and conducting both enforcement and education. Police say drivers approaching a stop school bus must stop in both directions when the red lights are flashing and the stop arm is extended. Motorists are also being urged to slow down and watch out for students who may unexpectedly cross the road. Today's also the day Canada's counter tariffs on about $28 billion worth of U.S. goods go into effect. They range from 15 to 50% on over 700 American products. That's steep, but also targeted. CBC News says those products generally have a Canadian alternative to offset the cost to consumers here. Prime Minister Mark Carney says Canada remains ready to negotiate, but they won't return to the table until the U.S. takes a more serious approach. The Northern Tornadoes Project has confirmed that it was a tornado and a downburst that hit near Wheatley last Thursday. Both were measured at EF1. Officials say the tornado threw debris around and caused damage to a recently built shed, while the downburst caused significant tree damage and toppled two tractor trailers. They also say it was a tornado that hit Windsor the same day. No injuries were reported. A day after Canadians celebrated Labor Day, an employer group thinks it's time to limit workers in critical industries from striking. The federally regulated employers told CTV News it's in favor of a special mediation office and that would instead step in if collective bargaining breaks down. An upcoming ATV poker run is hoping to raise thousands of dollars for the Chatham Kent Hospice. The CK ATV Club will hold the fundraiser October 3rd, with riders stopping at five local legions. The ride will begin and end at the Highgate Legion. The club is hoping to raise between $8,000 and $10,000. In sports, the Toronto Blue Jays missed a chance to pull even with Cleveland in the race for the final wild card spot in the American League. Andrés Giménez hit a tying solo homer in the top of the ninth inning, but the Athletics rallied in the bottom to beat the Jays 6-5. Toronto is one game back of the Guardians, despite Cleveland losing 6-4 to Baltimore. Riley Green had three hits, including a two-run homer, and Kevin McGonigal added a solo shot to lead the Detroit Tigers to a 5-4 win over Minnesota. In other baseball news, Jays outfielder Anthony Santander will begin a rehab assignment with AAA Buffalo tomorrow. The 31-year-old hasn't played yet this year after having shoulder surgery in the offseason. The Yankees have activated slugger Aaron Judge from the injured list. He hasn't played since May 31st because of a broken rib. In the CFL, the Toronto Argonauts rolled to a 37-22 win over the Hamilton Tiger Cats, while the Edmonton Elks erased an 18-point deficit to beat the Calgary Stampeders 38-28. The quarterfinals are set at the U.S. Open Tennis Tournament. On the men's side, top seed Alexander Zverev easily won to advance, while on the women's side, Iga Swiatek and Naomi Osaka are out after both lost in straight sets. And Detroit Tigers general manager Jeff Greenberg has withdrawn his name from consideration for the Red Wings GM job. The 40-year-old has been the GM of the Tigers for three seasons. Now the forecast, mainly sunny today with a high of 27, partly cloudy tonight with a low of 21, and mainly cloudy tomorrow with a chance of showers and the risk of a thunderstorm in the afternoon, high of 28. Right now it's 13 Celsius. I'm Cheryl Johnstone. 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

0: It's Bailey Zimmerman. We are Chatham Kent's Big Country 91.3. Good morning. Happy Tuesday and back to school Tuesday. The Big Breakfast. It is Mike and Cheryl a few minutes away from the Big IQ. And again, we've got not one, but two prizes to give away, Cheryl.
1: Yeah, we still have passes to give away to Sandstock. That is coming up on September 19th. Lee Saunders is going to be headlining that show. Colt McLaughlin, Carson Jenick, this great concert coming up in Chatham.
0: You can get the preview of the question we'll be asking in about 10 minutes. It's up there now on our website, bigcountry913.com.
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9: Hi, it's Cordell with our feel-good stories of the day. A remarkable breakthrough in a new Alzheimer's medication. A woman diagnosed with progressive Alzheimer's disease just had a remarkable turnaround after taking an experimental medication. Here's her doctor talking about her remarkable recovery.
10: She had 9 different spots of amyloid plaque in her brain. She doesn't have any plaque at all anymore.
11: And they're just not seeing the plaque beginning to build up again.
9: Meanwhile, along the way in her journey, she managed to reconnect with a friend from junior high. And they rekindled not only their friendship, but it blossomed into a relationship. In fact, they just celebrated their first wedding anniversary. And she remembers every bit of it.
12: I don't have all of my memory back, but most of it.
13: I'm glad to help Gail and to help her with her journey to help other people.
12: He's learning how to cook. And I'm learning how to step away from the kitchen. He's a really good cook.
9: Well, every year at the Harrow Fair in Essex County, they have a pie auction for charity. And every year, people pay a whole lot of money for their pie. This year, the pie auction raised $108,000 for charity, with the top pie selling for $16,500. A 12-year-old boy from Sarnia just proved you don't have to be a grown-up to build something pretty impressive. Declan Fleeman finished first in his age group in the Global Jurassic Code Competition. It has young coders from around the world competing against each other to create some sort of a game or an app. His challenge was to build a Digger-style video game. So Declan created one with several levels, his own characters, sound effects, and increasing difficulty. He used a free coding program that he was able to get free through the Lambton County Library. Two McDonald's employees in Windsor being hailed for their longtime service. George Klingler started at the age of 17. Tina Bach-Nielsen started at the age of 15 and has now been with McDonald's for 42 years. They were named among the top 5% of McDonald's restaurant leaders in Canada. Four Chatham Kent sisters found a pretty amazing way to keep their dad's name alive. Karen, Rebecca, Sarah, and Amy, the daughters of Henry, organizing an annual golf tournament in his memory. They choose a different local cause to help every year, and, well, even thunderstorms couldn't wreck this year's effort. Their fourth annual Working the Iron golf tournament, raising over $72,000 for charity and to honor their dad's legacy. A couple of teenage siblings are in the news because they created a new app. It's called Pizza for a Purpose. The app will let people send fresh pizzas from local restaurants directly to charities in their communities. The siblings came up with the idea after volunteering and seeing people of all ages struggling to get food. Since launching the app 2 years ago, it's helped deliver around 25,000 slices of pizza.
14: Their reaction really warms our hearts. Their faces just light up the second they get the pizza. When my brother and I were volunteering at local places, we noticed many families were in line for food, and it wasn't just adults. There were also many young children our age, and it just shocked us because we didn't think there were kids our age who needed food.
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2: 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Lee Saunders, Colt McLaughlin, Carson Janik, all set to perform there. 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
4: Raisins.
1: Raisins is...
2: incorrect.
1: Oh my goodness, not raisins either. Another stumper.
2: Yeah, it's actually Sour Patch Kids. A third of adults say they haven't had Sour Patch Kids since they were kids.
1: I'm not sure if I've had that specific one ever. I've had some sour candy before.
2: But not Sour Patch Kids?
1: Maybe. Maybe. I'm not a huge sour candy guy.
2: Oh, see, I love sour candies.
1: Fair
2: totally,
1: enough.
2: Totally all over that, especially if they're on sale.
1: Well, that went quickly today, and we had absolutely no winner. So we got all three of the other answers. Didn't find what we're looking for. So again, tomorrow, another chance for you to win with Riverview Gaming Center, and we'll have those Sandstock tickets at 7:20.
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0: Hey, Stephen Lee Olson. We're at Chatham Kent's Big Country 91.3, 731. And you're back to school Tuesday morning. Looking for a very nice day. Mix of sun and cloud and 26 later. Right now, it's 13.
1: With an update from cknewstoday.ca, I'm Cheryl Johnstone. Chatham County Police are reminding drivers to keep an eye out for students as the new school year gets underway today. Officers will be out along school bus routes conducting enforcement and education initiatives. Police say it's illegal to pass a stopped school bus when its red lights are flashing and the stop arm is extended. The penalty is up to $2,000 and 6 demerit points. Extra caution is also urged in school zones and residential neighborhoods, particularly before and after school. Canada's latest retaliatory tariffs on nearly $28 billion worth of American products are now in effect. The federal government has doubled tariffs on U.S. steel and aluminum to 50%, while adding duties of 15%, 25%, and 50% on products, including cheese, appliances, machinery, and clothing. More than 600 American products are affected. The tariffs come after trade talks between Canada and the U.S. broke down last month. Prime Minister Mark Carney says Canada is ready to return to negotiations when the U.S. is serious about reaching a deal. A bit of a peek at what this year's El Niño will mean for Canada this winter. Senior climatologist with Environment Canada, David Phillips, told CTV News it'll peak in November or December and bring us a milder winter. He says that could mean lower heating bills, but also drier conditions and an increased risk of wildfires next spring. The Chatham Kent ATV Club is combining a ride with a fundraiser for hospice. The club's poker run is set for October 3rd, starting and ending at the Highgate Legion and stopping at four other local legions. Officials say the goal is to raise $8,000 to $10,000 for Chatham Kent Hospice and to bring more attention to local legions. In sports, Andreas Jimenez and Alejandro Kirk both hit homers for the Blue Jays, but the Athletics rallied to beat Toronto 6-5. Jays are still one game back of Cleveland in the wildcard race. Riley Green had three hits, including a two-run homer, to lead the Detroit Tigers to a 5-4 win over Minnesota. In the CFL, the Toronto Argonauts rolled to a 37-22 win over the Hamilton Ticats, while Edmonton beat Calgary 38-28. The quarterfinals are set at the U.S. Open. On the men's side, top seed Alexander Zverev easily won to advance, while in the women's action, Iga Swiatek and Naomi Osaka are out after both lost in straight sets. And Detroit Tigers general manager Jeff Greenberg has

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0: is Morgan Wallen. We are Chatham Kent's Big Country 91.3. And don't we? Good morning. Back to routine post Labor Day. Back to school. It is Mike and Cheryl in the Big Breakfast. And with the school buses starting to come around neighborhoods, we'll talk school bus safety and some tips. Staff Sergeant Jason Herter, he'll be joining us in a couple of minutes.
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2: It is back to school Tuesday, and we want to give you some tips on how to be safe with buses around, how to be safe on the buses as well. Staff Sergeant Jason Herter joining us on this back to school Tuesday. Good morning, sir.
3: Good morning. Thanks for having me.
2: So how's your back to school routine going so far?
3: Well, back to school, back to work. It's a double whammy this morning, but we made sure that the boys are ready to rock, got all their stuff packed last night, and I'm sure they're just going to be thrilled this morning to remember that their summer vacation's over.
4: So heading back to school, that means, of course, we're going to see a lot more vehicles on the road and, of course, school buses back out there again. So what are some good reminders, some good tips for people to keep in mind as, you know, they head out and they come across school buses again?
3: You know what? I kind of keep the same very consistent messaging I have over the past couple of years. It's going to happen. There's going to be a lot, like just like you said, there's going to be a lot more cars on the road. There's going to be a lot more. You're going to see your buses again. These buses are going to be stopping to pick up our kids, multiple stops. Whatever time that you have usually done your morning routine to go to work throughout the summer, you're going to have to leave a little earlier. Because you're going to have that increased amount of traffic on the road. You're going to have those buses stopping. It's not going to be the same time it used to take to get to where you were for the last couple months. So my biggest tip, just start to stay a little earlier, get on the road a little earlier, and be prepared to stop.
2: Again, he is Staff Sergeant Jason Herter joining us, school bus safety. This is not limited to this morning either. I mean, we've got to keep this routine and awareness going on for the drive home.
3: Absolutely, absolutely. And you're going to see the same thing happening at the end of the day with our buses bringing our kids back. You know, there is obviously the staggering of timing, and depending on what your work schedule may be, you may not be as impacted as you're going to be in the morning. But same thing to consider and remember on the way back, that our school buses are going to be back out for taking our kids safely from school back to our houses.
4: So give us a bit of a refresher, because I always seem to forget, it seems. But when you do see a school bus stopped, it's got the flashing lights, it's got the stop arm out. How far back should you stop from one of those buses?
3: You're going to want to give yourself about 150, 200 meters of distance behind. You're going to want to make sure that you're completely stopped. You're going to get the warning signs, which make this a lot easier as compared to maybe when some of us older, I guess I don't want to age us all, but saw the buses on the road. You're going to, because now buses have the advanced warning system, so you're going to see the amber lights notifying you as, you know, oncoming or traffic following behind, that the bus is about to stop prior to the red lights coming on. So it should be no surprise when these buses are stopping. Give yourself that that window, both from approaching or from behind. And just stay stopped until the stop arm comes back in and those lights are off and the bus starts moving again.
2: And it's going to take a few days, right, to get into that routine for a number of different things, right?
3: Absolutely. Yeah, our commutes to and from are definitely going to be changing. Our kids' routines are going to be changing here, you know, with the summer break ending. And, yeah, this is certainly not a one-day situation, as we have the next 10 months of this to look forward to.
4: Well, Staff Sergeant Jason Herter, thank you so much for joining us this morning. And stay safe out there and make sure you keep everybody gets to school safe and gets home safe.
3: All right, thank you.
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1: Good morning. Happy Tuesday. Happy Back to School Tuesday. Big Breakfast. It is Mike and Cheryl. And on top of all the hullabaloo that's going on this morning, we have more things to look forward to. And actually, just a few minutes, we're going to find out our second winner in the Big 10K giveaway.
2: We're going to do a draw. We've got a name, and we are going to call the week two winner of our Big 10K giveaway and let them know the good news that they are $1,000 richer.
1: So if you are qualified, stand by the phone here. We could be calling you in a few minutes just after 8 o'clock. And if you didn't win, more qualifying going on as we will transition into week number three in the Big 10K giveaway. All the details that you might need on our website.
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1: With an update from cknewstoday.ca, I'm Cheryl Johnstone. Chatham-Kent police are reminding drivers to stop for school buses as students head back to class today. Police will be conducting enforcement and education initiatives along school bus routes throughout the municipality. Drivers must stop when a school bus has its red lights flashing and the stop arm extended. On undivided roads, traffic in both directions must stop. Police are also reminding drivers to slow down in school zones and residential areas, especially before and after school. How are you feeling about the kids going back to school? You can let us know in our CK News Today question of the day on our website. Retaliatory tariffs on nearly $28 billion in American goods are now in effect as tensions between Canada and the U.S. continue. The Toronto Star says Ottawa has raised tariffs on American steel and aluminum to 50%, while imposing new duties on hundreds of other products, including cheese, household appliances, machinery, and clothing. Prime Minister Mark Carney says Canada remains ready to negotiate, but won't return to the table until the U.S. takes a more serious approach. The Northern Tornadoes Project says it was a tornado that touched down in Windsor, while a tornado and downburst hit Wheatley last Thursday. All three were measured as EF1. Officials say the tornadoes threw debris around and caused damage to a recently built shed near Wheatley, while the downburst caused significant tree damage and toppled two tractor trailers. No injuries were reported in either case. The U.S. National Transportation Safety Board is investigating after an Amazon cargo jet ran off the runway at Miami International Airport on Sunday. The jet hit a van that was carrying seven people, killing five. The Associated Press says the victims were all workers at a cleaning company. The Chatham-Kent ATV Club is gearing up for a poker run in support of Chatham-Kent Hospice. The October 3rd ride will start and finish at the Highgate Legion, with stops at five local legions along the way. Officials hope the event will raise between $8,000 and $10,000 for hospice, while also giving local legions some extra support. In sports, the Toronto Blue Jays missed a chance to pull even with Cleveland in the race for the final wild card spot in the American League. Andreas Giménez hit a tying solo homer in the top of the ninth inning, but then the Athletics rallied in the bottom to beat the Jays 6-5. Toronto is one game back of the Guardians despite Cleveland losing 6-4 to Baltimore. Riley Green had three hits, including a two-run homer, and Kevin McGonigal added a solo shot to lead the Detroit Tigers to a 5-4 win over Minnesota. In other baseball news, Jays outfielder Anthony Santander will begin a rehab assignment with AAA Buffalo tomorrow. The 31-year-old hasn't played this year after having shoulder surgery in the offseason. The Yankees have activated slugger Aaron Judge from the injured list. He hasn't played since May 31st because of a broken rib. In the CFL, the Toronto Argonauts rolled to a 37-22 win over the Hamilton Ticats, while the Edmonton Elks erased an 18-point deficit to beat Calgary 38-28. The quarterfinals are set at the U.S. Open tennis tournament. On the men's side, top seed Alexander Zverev easily won to advance, while in women's action, Iga Swiatek and Naomi Osaka are both out after they lost in straight sets. And Detroit Tigers general manager Jeff Greenberg has withdrawn his name from consideration for the Red Wings GM job. The 40-year-old has been the GM of the Tigers for three seasons. Now the forecast. It'll be mainly sunny today with a high of 27, partly cloudy tonight with a low of 21, and mainly cloudy tomorrow with a chance of showers and the risk of a thunderstorm in the afternoon, high of 28. Right now it's 13 Celsius. I'm Cheryl Johnstone. For more on these and other stories, visit cknewstoday.ca.
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0: It goes Thomas Red after all the bars are closed with Chatham Kent's Big Country 91.3. Big breakfast on this Tuesday. Back to school. The buses are starting to do their thing, so do be careful. We had Jason Herter on the show earlier on this morning, and just get into a new routine. I mean, this is something we haven't really experienced in, what, 2.5 months?
1: Mm-hmm. And not to mention, too, the first day of school always seems to be more chaotic. Kids are excited. Mm-hmm. They dart out into traffic maybe when they shouldn't, or right. Hop out of the car and run across a parking lot. So, just take it slow. Give yourself some extra time this morning.
0: Pay extra attention when maybe they're not. Are you ready? We've got our name ready to go. Week 2 of the Big 10K giveaway, Cheryl.
1: Yeah, about to give them a call and let them know the good news that they've won $1,000.
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0: It is Mike and Cheryl. Good morning to you. And are you ready? This is the pièce de résistance.
1: Yeah.
0: Whatever that means.
1: Week 2 of the Big 10K giveaway. And we have drawn a name. We have it. We have their phone number. And we're about to give them a call to let them know the good news that they are $1,000 richer.
0: We drew Debbie's name last week. Who is going to be our Week 2 winner in the Big 10K giveaway, as we call them?
8: Your call has been forwarded.
0: Oh, no, we got the dreaded machine.
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0: Okay, we won't be broadcasting your number.
8: Is not available. At the tone, please record your message.
0: Oh, my goodness. Michelle, good morning. It's unfortunate you weren't around at this particular time. It is Mike and Cheryl in the Big Breakfast, so we'll do a little reenactment. If you were there to answer your phone, okay. We would say something like...
1: Do you want me to play Michelle?
0: Yeah, you play okay. Michelle, and I'll play me. How's that sound?
1: Okay, sounds great.
0: It's the best role I can do. Michelle, mm-hmm. Zaruna, good morning.
1: Morning.
0: I hope we didn't wake you up. Sorry for the early phone call. But Michelle, you were week 2's winner in the 10K giveaway.
9: Oh my God, I can't believe it.
0: You've now got $1,000 in cash just like that. Thank you for qualifying over the past week, Michelle. And we hope we can turn your morning around, make it a little bit better.
9: No way, I can't believe it. Oh my gosh.
0: Michelle, what are you going to do with $1,000 in cold hard cash?
9: I don't know. I'm going to go shopping
0: or
9: pay
0: something.
9: Pay off some bills.
0: Michelle Zaruna, our week 2 winner in the Big 10K giveaway. And this hopefully will be her best voicemail she's ever received. So, Michelle, we will get in touch with you and give you all the details on how you can claim that cash. So, first of all, good morning, Michelle. When you get this, give us a call back and we'll have a conversation. Michelle Zaruna, our winner, week number 2. Anticlimactic, get that machine. But I think you pulled it off really, really well.
1: Thank you. I've, role of a lifetime for me there.
0: You're in for an award or two for that one. So, Michelle, she wins that $1,000 in cash, our week 2 winner. And we're just still in the early stage of this thing.
1: So, qualifying is now open for week 3 of our Big 10 giveaway. If you want to know when those Q to Techs are going to play, head to the website, check out those listening windows. We've got them listed there every single day so you know exactly when to text in. And maybe we'll be calling you next week to let you know that you've won $1,000.
0: I'm not done with your acting abilities. Michelle, you've won!
9: Oh my God!
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0: The Big Breakfast.
1: And good morning to you. It is Mike and Cheryl. And through the chaos of Back to School Tuesday morning, I hope it's relatively painless for you. And I'm sure the chaos is rolling through the household of Michelle Zaruna. Just a few minutes ago, we drew Michelle's name in the big 10K giveaway. Week number two with that officially came to an end.
2: And qualifying is underway now for week number three. Head to our website. 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We update that every single morning so you know exactly when you need to be listening to get qualified. Maybe it's you that will be calling next week to let you know the good news that you've won $1,000.
1: And with the hectic nature of the morning, going back to school, getting back to the routine, there are some hacks to maybe make things a little bit easier.
2: Mm-hmm. So Mike and I are going to discuss things that people might find work and maybe some more crazy, interesting ideas you might want to try.
1: You can try them. Let us know. We'll talk about this in about 15 minutes.
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0: 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Big Country.

0: I know what I was feeling. What was I thinking? Guess I was thinking about that tank top. Cut off.
1: We are Chatham Kent's Big Country 91.3. What was I thinking, Dirks? It is 8:30. Big breakfast with Mike and Cheryl. Beautiful day for back to school. 26 of sunshine this afternoon. Right now, it's 16.
2: With an update from cknewstoday.ca, I'm Cheryl Johnstone. Chatham Kent Police are reminding drivers to keep an eye out for students as the new school year gets underway. Officers will be out along school bus routes conducting enforcement and education initiatives. Police say it's illegal to pass a stopped school bus when its red lights are flashing and the stop arm is extended. The penalty, up to $2,000 and 6 demerit points. Extra caution is also urged in school zones, particularly before and after school. Canada's latest retaliatory tariffs on nearly $28 billion worth of American products are now in effect. The federal government has doubled tariffs on U.S. steel and aluminum to 50%, while adding duties on products including cheese, appliances, machinery, and clothing. The Toronto Star says more than 600 American products are affected. The tariffs come after trade talks between Canada and the U.S. broke down last month. Prime Minister Mark Carney says Canada is ready to return to negotiations when the U.S. is serious about reaching a deal. A bit of a peek at what this year's El Niño will mean for Canada this winter. Senior climatologist with Environment Canada, David Phillips, told CTV News it'll peak in November or December and bring us a milder winter. He says that could mean lower heating bills, but also drier conditions and an increased risk of wildfires next spring. The Chatham Kent ATV Club is combining a ride with a fundraiser for hospice. The club's poker run is set for October 3rd. That'll start and end at the Highgate Legion and stop at four other legions. Officials say the goal is to raise $8,000 to $10,000 for Chatham Kent Hospice, while also bringing more attention to the local legions. In sports, Andrés Giménez and Alejandro Kirk both hit homers for the Blue Jays, but the Athletics rallied in the bottom of the ninth to beat Toronto 6-5. Jays are still one game back of Cleveland in the wildcard race. Riley Green had three hits, including a two-run homer to lead the Detroit Tigers to a 5-4 win over Minnesota. In the CFL, the Toronto Argonauts rolled to a 37-22 win over the Hamilton Ticats, while the Edmonton Elks beat the Calgary Stampeders 38-28. The quarterfinals are set at the U.S. Open tennis tournament. On the men's side, top seed Alexander Zverev easily won to advance. In women's action, Iga Swiatek and Naomi Osaka are both out after they lost in straight sets. And Detroit Tigers general manager Jeff Greenberg has withdrawn his name from consideration for the Red Wings GM job. Now the forecast, mainly sunny today with a high of 27, partly cloudy tonight with a low of 21, and then mainly cloudy tomorrow with a chance of showers and the risk of a thunderstorm in the afternoon, high of 28. Right now it's 15 Celsius. I'm Cheryl Johnstone. For more on these and other stories, visit cknewstoday.ca.
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She is Daniel Towns. We are Chatham Kent's Big Country 91.3. The sun shines. Frey much sunshine today. My grammar, I have to go back to school because...

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1: You need a little refresher course on English?
0: I need to go back to school today. Please be aware of the school buses and all of the extra congestion for back to school 2026 today. And that goes for this afternoon as well, because this new way of doing things is not just limited to this morning.
1: No, especially when those buses are taking the kids back home. You know, they'll be busy out there on the roads as well. So just make sure you slow down, especially in school zones.
0: We are going to talk about back to school hacks coming up, because we all would like to save some time, right?
1: Yeah, we've got one mom and her sort of crazy idea to save some time in the morning.
0: 8:40, that's coming up.
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5: That's basically what we do. 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
5: 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To me, it's such a simple thing. 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It just is not worth it.
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2: 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Breakfast.
0: And good morning. It is Mike and Cheryl. Day after Labor Day, and that means back to school. Kids, welcome to it. We're back to routine. And this is the first time ever that I'm not home, Cheryl, for the first day back at school. So I don't know what's going on.
1: Is it weird not to be there for the first day of school?
0: It's kind of super weird, yeah. I know that my daughter would have no problem with her time management. Getting up is no problem. Getting out the door in plenty of time is no problem. I'm worried about my son.
1: Well, maybe you should try this hack tomorrow that this one mom recommended on Reddit. So she shared this hack to get out the door on time with the kids.
0: Okay.
1: She said, after the kids take a bath, I dress them in the clothes that they'll be wearing the next day.
0: What?
1: Yeah, so
0: they go to bed.
1: They take a bath at night, then they get into their clothes for the next day and go to bed. She added, I believe it was my therapist a few years back that suggested this to eliminate the battle of getting changed in the morning and they wake up ready to go.
0: What if they have, because a lot of kids, and even me, roll around in the bed at night. They're just gonna have a lot of wrinkles on their clothes the next morning.
1: Or what if you get really sweaty?
0: That too, yeah.
1: Sweated through your clothes. Now, she said both kids are under the age of 7, and so they're not really sweaty sleepers.
0: Okay.
1: They take a bath right before bed, so they're clean, the clothes are clean, the bedding's clean. So, I don't know, I still can't get over that kind of hygiene issue.
0: Yeah, I understand the thinking, the underlying reason behind it, and I respect that, but I think maybe getting the clothes into the bed and then sleeping for 10 hours is not the greatest idea.
1: This only works, too, if you're wearing soft pants. I do not want to be wearing blue jeans to bed.
0: Oh, I can't even imagine wearing jeans to bed. That would be so uncomfortable. You're right.
1: That would be awkward. But is this mom a genius, or is she crazy? I feel like there's maybe some other hacks that you could try out instead first.
0: I think she's somewhere nicely in between of genius and crazy. Mm-hmm. So what do you think? What are some of your hacks to save some time in the morning? Because I know this is probably the most hectic morning that we're going through in quite some time, maybe all year.
1: Mm-hmm. So what are your hacks for trying to get the kids and the whole family out the door on time in the morning? I know for a lot of people, it's having everything prepped and ready to go the night before.
0: Mm-hmm. Absolutely.
1: Like maybe prepping. Not wearing the clothes, but just pick out the outfit.
0: And getting the lunch ready to go. Just make sure everything's going to be seamless the next day.
1: Yeah, I have my whole coffee maker ready to go the night before.
0: That's a good one, too.
1: I don't want to think in the morning.
0: I usually don't think in the morning, so that's no problem for me. So what are your hacks? Let us know. I think I might have one. What do you think of this? Let me know if it's good or not. So for my son, who's usually either just on time or late, what if I got him all ready and I dropped him off at school at 10 p.m. the night previous?
1: Just sleep on the playground, right?
0: You'll be fine.
1: There's a little covered shed there you can sleep under. Sleep in the on the slide.
0: You're in grade 11. It's okay. You'll be fine. No? Maybe?
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2: Lee Brice bringing a Sunriser tour into the Coliseum stage at Caesars Windsor on November 19th. And we've got a four-pack of tickets to give away to that show.
1: All right, so we're going to give you until, let's just give you till 9 o'clock. 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
2: So make sure you keep listening. 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
1: Yeah, not the normal two tickets. We got four.
2: Four tickets.
1: Amazing. Do that right now. We'll give you till 9 o'clock.
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2: With an update from cknewstoday.ca, I'm Cheryl Johnstone. With students headed back to school today, Chatham Kent police are reminding motorists to use extra caution, especially around school buses and school zones. Officers will be monitoring traffic along school bus routes and conducting both enforcement and education. Police say drivers approaching a stop school bus must stop in both directions when the red lights are flashing and the stop arm is extended. Motorists are also being urged to slow down and watch out for students who may unexpectedly cross the road. Today is also the day that Canada's counter tariffs on about $28 billion worth of U.S. goods go into effect. They range from 15 to 50% on around 700 American products. That's steep, but also targeted. CBC News says those products generally have a Canadian alternative to offset the cost to consumers here. Prime Minister Mark Carney says Canada remains ready to negotiate, but won't return to the table until the U.S. takes a more serious approach. The Northern Tornadoes Project has confirmed that it was a tornado and a downburst that hit Wheatley last Thursday. Both were measured as EF1. Officials say the tornado threw debris around and caused damage to a recently built shed, while the downburst caused significant tree damage and toppled two tractor trailers. They also say it was a tornado that hit Windsor the same day. No injuries were reported. A day after Canadians celebrated Labor Day, an employer group thinks it's time to limit workers in critical industries from striking. The federally regulated employers told CTV News that it's in favor of a special mediation office that would step in if collective bargaining breaks down. An upcoming ATV poker run is aimed at raising thousands of dollars for the Chatham Kent Hospice. The CK ATV Club will host a fundraiser on October 3rd with riders stopping at five local legions. The ride will begin and end at the Highgate Legion. The club is hoping to raise between $8,000 and $10,000 while also giving some local legions the extra support. In sports, the Toronto Blue Jays missed a chance to pull even with Cleveland in the race for the final wild card spot in the American League. Andreas Giménez hit a tying solo homer in the top of the ninth, but the Athletics rallied to beat the Jays 6-5. Toronto's one game back of the Guardians, despite Cleveland losing 6-4 to Baltimore. Riley Green had three hits, including a two-run homer, and Kevin McGonigal added a solo shot as the Detroit Tigers got by Minnesota 5-4. In other baseball news, Jays outfielder Anthony Santander will begin a rehab assignment with AAA Buffalo tomorrow. The 31-year-old hasn't played this year after having shoulder surgery in the offseason. The Yankees have activated slugger Aaron Judge from the injured list. He hasn't played since May 31st because of a broken rib. In the CFL, the Toronto Argonauts rolled to a 37-22 win over the Hamilton Ticats, while the Edmonton Elks erased an 18-point deficit to get by the Calgary Stampeders 38-28. Quarterfinals are all set at the U.S. Open Tennis Tournament. On the men's side, top seed Alexander Zverev easily won to advance. In women's action, Iga Swiatek and Naomi Osaka are out after both lost in straight sets. And Detroit Tigers general manager Jeff Greenberg has withdrawn his name from consideration for the Red Wings GM job. The 40-year-old has been the GM of the Tigers for three seasons. Now the forecast, it'll be mainly sunny today with a high of 27, partly cloudy tonight with a low of 21, and then mainly cloudy tomorrow with a chance of showers and the risk of a thunderstorm in the afternoon, high of 28. Right now it's 15 Celsius. I'm Cheryl Johnstone. For more on these and other stories, visit cknewstoday.ca.
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JoJo Mason. We're at Chatham Kent's Big Country 91.3 into our workday. Happy Tuesday and into our school day as well. It's Mike and Cheryl coming up in minutes. We'll find out who's on their way to see Lee Bryce in Windsor this fall. Coming up, Cody Johnson on Big Country.

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14: It's a day of scoop. Dolly Parton deliberately kept her cancer diagnosis private, even from close family members. That's according to her first cousin, Richie Owens.
15: She, of course, posted herself that she had been going through health problems, but no one really knew what a lot of that was, including myself and everything. She always kept things private because she always wanted to keep everybody being positive around her and put that out there in the world. You know, just don't worry about me. I'm going to be fine. Yeah. You know, just show the love.
16: Richie Owens, who co-wrote songs with Dolly and produced two of her albums, added that her burial beside late husband Carl Dean in late August was intentionally small and quiet. Parton also requested mourners skip the flowers and instead donate to her Imagination Library charity.
14: Lainey Wilson will host this year's CMA Awards for the third straight year and second consecutive year as a solo host. She made that announcement on Saturday.
16: Couldn't be more excited to be hosting the CMA Awards again this year, especially with it being the 60th anniversary. Lainey said in a news release, "I've had so much fun hosting the last 2 years, and this one's going to be extra special. Can't wait to see y'all in November."
14: So the CMA Awards scheduled for 7 p.m. on November 18th. That'll be at Bridgestone Arena in Nashville. You'll be able to watch it all on ABC, and the nominees will be announced this Thursday.
16: And Alan Jackson's final farewell concert has become the highest grossing single show in history.
14: It generated $34.7 million at Nashville's Nissan Stadium back at the end of June. All 56,000 tickets sold for that one. The average ticket price, over $618, highest ever recorded for a stadium show.
16: Quite pricey. Jackson became the first artist to gross over $30 million from a single show. Country music dominated the all-time list, George Strait holding second, third, and fourth place on his own, which I guess that makes sense, being George Strait. Over 500,000 people pre-registered for tickets.
14: Yeah, and there was only 56,000
16: right,
14: available?
16: Right, so 10 wow. times as many. Jackson described himself as, quote, proud and overwhelmed by the response. Hit up our website. You can read about, under Country Music News, Stella Lefty's new song, Interpolates the Chicks, There's Your Trouble.
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0: He's Owen Rigling. We are Chatham Kent's Big Country 91.3. Love, hate, love. It is Mike and Cheryl. And congrats and thanks to everybody who texted in for maybe tickets to see Lee Bryce in Windsor this fall.
1: He's coming to Caesars Windsor Thursday, November 19th. We've got a 4-pack of tickets to give away every single day this week. So congrats to today's lucky winner, who is
0: Todd Armstrong. So Todd, congratulations from all the texts we got. We got quite a few. So Todd, you're on your way to see Lee Bryce this fall at Caesars Windsor. This is going to be a great show.
1: It is going to be amazing. But don't panic if you didn't win this time around. We've got another chance for you to win coming up tomorrow morning.
0: That's right. All this week, and not just 2 tickets. Oh no, we've got 4 tickets all this week. So Todd Armstrong, congratulations. You're on your way to the concert.
1: And you can also head to our website for a bonus chance to win a pair of tickets. BigCountry913.com. You can fill out the online ballot there for a chance to win as well.
0: Riley Green on Big Country. Good morning.

0: It's King George. We are Chatham Kent's Big Country 91.3. And write this down. Big breakfast into our final couple of minutes. It is Mike and Cheryl. Enjoy the rest of your day. So maybe if you've got the kids out the door to school, they're safely there. Maybe you've got some time to yourself right now. Do I say enjoy that? Because I'm sure this morning was very hectic.
1: Yes. Now you can kick back, relax, put your feet up.
0: Yeah.
1: Enjoy your coffee.
0: We'll talk again tomorrow morning again. Michelle Zaruna, our winner earlier on this morning in week number two of the Big 10K giveaway. She gets $1,000. We couldn't talk to her. We got her machine.
1: Yeah, so we did a dramatic reenactment. I pretended to be, I played the role of Michelle.
0: You get an Oscar for that.
1: Thank
0: that was
1: you.
0: Fantastic.
1: Thank you very much. I tried to do my best there. But her mom ended up actually calling us to fill us in on why Michelle was unable to come to the phone when we called.
0: And it's a great reason. She gets a pass. We're going to let you know what that is tomorrow morning, why she couldn't pick up the phone. She still gets the $1,000. We're not going to keep that from her. But we'll talk about that in the Big Breakfast tomorrow morning. Hit up our website. We've got the big question up there now. Talking about vacationing and pets.
1: Yeah, do you plan your vacation around your pets? Because a lot of pet owners feel bad or guilty about leaving the pets behind. Mm-hmm. And so a lot of them are now altering their vacation plans in order to either include the dog, bring it along with them, or maybe they're cutting their vacation short.
0: So let us know, do you plan things around the pet when you go away for a little while? That is a big question at BigCountry913.com. Talk to you tomorrow.
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1: With an update from CKNewsToday.ca, I'm Cheryl Johnstone. Today is the first day of school, and Chatham Kent Police are reminding drivers to stop for school buses. Police will be conducting enforcement and education initiatives along school bus routes across the municipality. Drivers must stop when a school bus has its red lights flashing and the stop arm extended. Police are also reminding drivers to slow down in school zones, especially before and after school. Retaliatory tariffs on nearly $28 billion in American goods are now in effect as tensions between Canada and the U.S. continue. The Toronto Star says Ottawa has raised tariffs on American steel and aluminum to 50%, while imposing new duties on hundreds of other products, including cheese, household appliances, machinery, and clothing. Prime Minister Mark Carney says Canada remains ready to negotiate, but won't return to the table until the U.S. takes a more serious approach. The Northern Tornadoes Project says it was a tornado that touched down in Windsor. Well, it was a tornado and downburst that hit near Wheatley last Thursday. All were measured as EF1. Officials say the tornado in Wheatley threw debris around and caused damage to a recently built shed, while the downburst caused significant tree damage and toppled two tractor trailers. No injuries were reported in Windsor or Wheatley. The U.S. National Transportation Safety Board is investigating after an Amazon cargo jet ran off the runway at Miami International Airport on Sunday. The jet hit a van carrying seven people, killing five. The Associated Press says the victims were all workers at a cleaning company. Now the forecast, mainly sunny today with a high of 27, partly cloudy tonight with a low of 21, and mainly cloudy tomorrow with a chance of showers and the risk of a thunderstorm in the afternoon, high of 28. Right now it's 19 Celsius. I'm Cheryl Johnstone. 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
9: With an update from cknewstoday.ca, I'm Cheryl Johnstone. Today is the first day of school, and Chatham Kent Police are reminding drivers to stop for school buses. Police will be conducting enforcement and education initiatives along school bus routes across the municipality. Drivers must stop when a school bus has its red lights flashing and the stop arm extended. Police are also reminding drivers to slow down in school zones, especially before and after school. Retaliatory tariffs on nearly $28 billion in American goods are now in effect as tensions between Canada and the U.S. continue. The Toronto Star says Ottawa has raised tariffs on American steel and aluminum to 50%, while imposing new duties on hundreds of other products, including cheese, household appliances, machinery, and clothing. Prime Minister Mark Carney says Canada remains ready to negotiate, but won't return to the table until the U.S. takes a more serious approach. The Northern Tornadoes Project says it was a tornado that touched down in Windsor. Well, it was a tornado and downburst that hit near Wheatley last Thursday. All were measured as EF1. Officials say the tornado in Wheatley threw debris around and caused damage to a recently built shed. Well, the downburst caused significant tree damage and toppled two tractor trailers. No injuries were reported in Windsor or Wheatley. The U.S. National Transportation Safety Board is investigating after an Amazon cargo jet ran off the runway at Miami International Airport on Sunday. The jet hit a van carrying seven people, killing five. The Associated Press says the victims were all workers at a cleaning company. Now the forecast, mainly sunny today with a high of 27, partly cloudy tonight with a low of 21, and mainly cloudy tomorrow with a chance of showers and the risk of a thunderstorm in the afternoon, high of 28. Right now it's 19 Celsius. I'm Cheryl Johnstone. For more on these and other stories, visit cknewstoday.ca.
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0: 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What's happening around Chatham Kent? 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

0: Chatham Kent's Big Country 91.3. Coming next. We've got an update from CK News Today next. 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
1: With an update from CK News Today, I'm Tamara Thornton. A Chatham man has been charged with impaired driving following a crash. It happened Sunday morning just outside of Wheatley. Provincial police didn't say how many vehicles were involved or if anyone was hurt. On top of the impaired driving charges, the man also faces one count of driving while using a phone and one count of dangerous operation of a motor vehicle. His vehicle was impounded and his license has been suspended for 90 days. Canadian tariffs are now in effect on $27.6 billion worth of U.S. goods. The retaliatory tariffs range from 15 to 50% depending on the product. CBC News says U.S. steel, aluminum, and furniture manufacturing will face the highest rate increases. In a video released online this morning, Prime Minister Mark Carney admits that Canada's pivot away from the United States will come at a cost, but that the alternative would be far worse. Canada-U.S. Trade Minister Dominic LeBlanc is expected to speak with his American counterpart today. Over the weekend, U.S. President Donald Trump threatened to block Bombardier from selling aircraft in the U.S. He says if Bombardier wants to sell in the U.S., it needs to build in the U.S. One problem, though, it already does. It employs thousands of Americans. CBC News says Quebec's premier says if Trump follows through on his threat, that province will provide it financial support. Kids are back in school today, which means school buses are back on the roads. Provincial police are reminding drivers to be extra cautious in school zones. OPP also warned that passing a stopped school bus with its red lights flashing could lead to a fine ranging from $400 to $2,000 and 6 demerit points. That's for a first offense. How are you feeling about the kids going back to school? Let us know on our daily poll at cknewstoday.ca. And Canadian high school students still outperform many of their international peers in science, math, and reading, but those scores are declining. It's apparent in the results for the Organization for Economic Cooperation and Development ranking. The Globe and Mail says Canada was still in the top 10 among 91 countries. Math scores dropped 12 points, reading was down 17, and 5 points in science. In sports, good news if you want to go to a Chatham Maroons game this season. The club has announced that ticket prices won't go up in an effort to keep hockey affordable for fans. Adults pay $12, seniors and kids between 7 and 12 pay $10, and those 6 and under get in for free. The Blue Jays are on the West Coast tonight to play the Athletics. Jose Soriano will start for Toronto against Jack Perkins. The Tigers take on the Minnesota Twins at home in Detroit. And only one more day until the start of the NFL season, the New England Patriots visit the Seattle Seahawks in game number one. The Detroit Lions play the New Orleans Saints on Sunday. The forecast, plenty of sunshine today with a high of 26, feeling like 32. Clouds will roll in overnight, the low is 21. Windy and cloudy tomorrow, expect rain and potential thunderstorms in the afternoon. The high is 27, feeling like 35. Thursday looks cloudy with a chance of showers and a high of 24. Right now, it's 23 degrees. For more on these and other stories, go to cknewstoday.ca.
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5: I'm Adam Bell with your farm market update on the Chicago Board of Trade. Corn futures, December down one at 535, March down one at 550. Soybean futures, November up three at 1313, January up three at 1328. Wheat futures, December up nine at 743, March up nine at 758. Live cattle futures, October up 372 at 216.67, December up 392 at 218.65. Feeder cattle futures, October up 542 at 325.57, November up 560 at 320.32. From Agris at Thamesville, 2026 crop corn down 2 at 679, 2027 crop corn down 1 at 644, 2026 crop soybeans up 3 at 1722, 2027 crop soybeans up 2 at 1608, 2026 soft Revenger wheat up 8 at 867, 2027 soft Revenger wheat up 8 at 912. Ontario Pork reports the U.S. CME price as $90.03 U.S. That's down $1.03 from the previous day. 100% FOMO price, $241.81. That's down $1.78. Quebec's average price on September 5th, $210.22. Opening lean hog futures price in Chicago for September, $88.03. That's steady to the previous day's close. That is the Blackburn Agmedia Farm Market Report.
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9: Hi, I'm Angie Stratoff, Research Impact Manager with the University of Guelph's Soils at Guelph Initiative. We know soil organic matter and soil organic carbon are important building blocks of functioning and productive soils, but we have a lot to learn about how to maintain and enhance those healthy soil ingredients. A new study from Dr. Laura Vinard's research team has looked at 24 years of data from the long-term rotation and tillage experiment at the University of Guelph's Ridgetown campus. This experiment on a clay loam soil compares continuous corn, corn-soybean, and more diverse rotations that include winter wheat, alongside different tillage and nitrogen treatments that are highly relevant to Ontario grain farmers. A recent paper published in the Soil Science Society of America journal explains how crop rotation had a stronger influence on soil organic carbon than either tillage or nitrogen fertilizer. Rotations that included winter wheat consistently improved their organic matter levels, with the soybean-wheat rotation underseeded with red clover having the highest soil organic carbon concentration of the rotations tested. Higher soil carbon was associated with less year-to-year variability in corn and soybean yields, while corn and soybean crops generally performed better when winter wheat was part of the rotation. This study provides further evidence that building soil carbon is a long-term process, and what you include in your rotation matters. This ongoing research at Ridgetown is helping us understand how farmers' management decisions add up over decades, suggesting that more diverse rotations can support both soil carbon and resilient crop production. To learn more about this research and find practical resources on crop rotation, cover crops, and soil health, visit the Soils at Guelph website.
1: Now the forecast. Plenty of sunshine today with a high of 26, feeling like 32. Clouds will roll in overnight. The low is 21. Windy and cloudy tomorrow. Expect rain and potential thunderstorms in the afternoon. The high is 27, feeling like 35. Thursday looks cloudy with a chance of showers and a high of 24. Sunny heading into the weekend with highs of 25 and 28 on Friday and Saturday. The normals for this time of year are a high of 23 and a low of 13. Sunrise was at 7:01 a.m. Sunset is at 7:51 p.m. I'm Tamara Thornton. For more AgriMedia news and information, visit mynewstoday.ca.
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13: With an update from CK News Today, I'm Tamara Thornton. A Chatham man has been charged after police say he was involved in a crash near Wheatley. It happened Sunday morning. OPP didn't share many details about the crash, only that the man was involved. He was charged with impaired driving, driving while using a phone, and dangerous operation of a motor vehicle. His license was suspended for 90 days, and his vehicle has been impounded for a week. Canadians aren't the only ones upset about a recent social media post by U.S. President Donald Trump. Yesterday, Trump posted an image displaying a map of North America in which Canada, Greenland, Iceland, Mexico, and much of Central America and the Caribbean were colored with the U.S. flag and labeled as the United States of America. AFP reports that Iceland's foreign ministry has summoned the U.S. ambassador over the post, calling it wholly inappropriate. The Danish prime minister representing Greenland says that the Greenlandic government and people have previously said that they don't wish to be American, and that still stands. And good news if you want to go to a Chatham Maroons game this season. The club has announced that ticket prices will not go up in an effort to keep hockey affordable for fans. Adults will pay $12, seniors and kids between 7 and 12 pay $10, and those 6 and under get in for free. The forecast, plenty of sunshine today with a high of 26, feeling like 32. Clouds will roll in overnight, the low is 21. Windy and cloudy tomorrow, expect rain and potential thunderstorms in the afternoon, the high is 27, feeling like 35. Thursday looks cloudy with a chance of showers and a high of 24. Right now it's 23 degrees. For more on these and other stories, go to cknewstoday.ca.
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1: It's a day in the scoop. Hi, it's Cordell Green with your entertainment news. Hollywood just had its biggest summer ever, led by Spider-Man Brand New Day and The Odyssey, not to mention Toy Story 5. Those three movies alone account for over $5 billion in global ticket sales. And Brand New Day, now the third biggest movie ever. After doctors recently gave him just 5 years to live, Evil Dead star Bruce Campbell says he plans to work as long as he can. Ed Sheeran is building a major movie prop collection. It includes all three superhero costumes from George Clooney's Batman and Robin, Peter Pan's Hook outfit, and the original Jumanji board, to name a few. As you might have heard on the Big Country Countdown, Taylor Swift has her first number one country song in 13 years with I Knew It, I Knew You from the Toy Story 5 soundtrack. Lainey Wilson's going to be hosting the CMA Awards for the third straight year. Nominations come Thursday. The awards are in November. American Airlines is renumbering its flight from Dallas to Nashville, calling it Flight 925 in honor of Dolly Parton. John Party's wife Summer filed for divorce in May, but some fans are wondering if they may be patching things up after he dedicated his hit song Head Over Boots to her in concert the other day. Ontario's Jade Eagleson just signed his first ever U.S. record deal. He's got a new song coming out with Midland. Kane Brown and Shania Twain have released a new song called Boots. It's the guy's answer to Whose Bed Have Your Boots Been Under? It borrows heavily from the original, so Shania and Mutt Lange get writing credits for it.
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14: With an update from CK News Today, I'm Tamara Thornton.
6: Prime Minister Mark Carney is warning Canadians that tough economic times are ahead as the trade war with the U.S. continues. His comments come as Canada's nearly $28 billion in retaliatory tariffs officially come into effect weeks after trade talks were ended. Carney says matching the tariffs was necessary, even though many Canadians will be directly impacted.
14: Our tariffs are necessary to protect our workers, protect our companies, and our communities. We can't let American goods into Canada tariff-free while they charge our companies to export them.
6: He adds that standing still and allowing the country to be attacked is not an option. Meanwhile, CBC News says Canada-U.S. Trade Minister Dominic LeBlanc will speak with U.S. Trade Representative Jameson Greer today. Kids are back in school today, which means school buses are back on the roads. Provincial police are reminding drivers to be extra cautious in school zones. OPP also warned that passing a stopped school bus with its red lights flashing could lead to a fine ranging from $400 to $2,000 and 6 demerit points. And Canadian high school students still outperform many of their international peers in science, math, and reading, but those scores are declining. It's apparent in the results for the Organization for Economic Cooperation and Development ranking. The Globe and Mail says Canada was still in the top 10 among 91 countries. Math scores have dropped 12 points, reading was down 17, science was down 5. The forecast, plenty of sunshine today with a high of 26, feeling like 32. Clouds will roll in overnight, the low is 21. Windy and cloudy tomorrow, expect rain and potential thunderstorms in the afternoon, the high is 27, feeling like 35. Right now, it's 24 degrees. For more on these and other stories, go to cknewstoday.ca.
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1: 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What's happening around Chatham Kent? 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
17: With an update from CK News Today, I'm Tamara Thornton. A Chatham man has been charged with impaired driving following a crash. It happened Sunday morning just outside of Wheatley. Provincial police didn't say how many vehicles were involved or if anyone was hurt. On top of the impaired driving charges, the man also faces one count of driving while using a phone and one count of dangerous operation of a motor vehicle. His vehicle was impounded and his license has been suspended for 90 days. Gas seems more expensive than ever, so the federal government has announced the extension of its fuel excise tax relief. The full suspension of the tax, which began on April 20th, is on until January 31st of next year. Then, from February 1st until March 31st, the tax will be back on, but only at 50% of the regular rate. The government believes this will continue to bring costs down for Canadians, especially those in the food, agriculture, housing, construction, and delivery sectors. And over the weekend, U.S. President Donald Trump threatened to block Bombardier from selling aircraft in the U.S. He says if Bombardier wants to sell in the U.S., it needs to build in the U.S. One problem, though, it already does. It employs thousands of Americans. CBC News says Quebec's premier says if Trump follows through on his threat, the province will provide some financial support. The forecast, plenty of sunshine today with a high of 26, feeling like 32. Clouds will roll in tonight, the low is 21. Windy and cloudy tomorrow, expect rain and potential thunderstorms in the afternoon, the high is 27, feeling like 35. Thursday looks cloudy with a chance of showers and a high of 24. Right now, it's 25 degrees. For more on these and other stories, go to cknewstoday.ca.
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1: 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It's time to qualify for the 10K giveaway. Before the end of this song, text your full name and the word big to qualify for this week's draw to win your share of an overall $10,000 jackpot to the Wadic Fuel studio line at 519-351-6300.

It's the big drive home. Hi there, it's Cordell taking you through the home stretch of your Tuesday workday. That's Kenny Chesney. Before Kenny, we heard another cue to text in for the big 10K giveaway. And in case you missed the phone call this morning, sort of, we had Mike and Cheryl attempt to call the winner of our latest cash giveaway in the Big 10K, and you'll hear how that sounded a little later on this hour. In the meantime, music ahead from Riley Green. I see some Ella Langley in just a bit, a double shot of Jason Aldean, and I've got a clip of a new song where Kane Brown is covering Shania Twain, which you'll hear in about 10 minutes in the Daily Scoop. Right now, though, this is Zach Bryan.

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day, Potts Farm was a place to go. Load the truck up, hit the dirt road. Jump the barbed wire, spread the word. Light the bonfire and call the girls. King in the can and the Marlboro man. Jack and Jim were a few good men. Where you learn how to kiss and cuss and fight too. Better watch out for the boys in blue. And all this small town, he said, she said. Ain't it funny how rumors spread? Like I know something y'all don't know. Man, that talk is getting old. You better mind your business, man. Watch your mouth. Before I have to knock that loud mouth out. I'm tired of talking, man. Y'all ain't listening. Them old dirt.

Tomorrow morning on The Big Breakfast with Mike and Cheryl, another chance to win tickets for Lee Bryce in concert at Caesars Windsor. In the meantime, if you missed their phone call this morning as they revealed who won another big cash payout in the Big 10K, we've got that call coming up here in just a few minutes. Right now, Riley Green.

0: Well, earlier today on The Big Breakfast with Mike and Cheryl, they made another phone call to tell somebody that they're our latest winner in the Big 10K giveaway. Unfortunately, we tried all morning and we just could not get them to answer their phone. Here's how that sounded, or might have sounded in this case.
1: Michelle, good morning. It's unfortunate you weren't around at this particular time. It is Mike and Cheryl, The Big Breakfast. So if you were there to answer your phone, okay, we would say something like...
2: Do you want me to play Michelle?
1: Yeah, you play Michelle, and I'll play me. How's that sound?
2: Okay, sounds great.
1: It's the best role I can do. Michelle, good morning. Sorry for the early phone call. But Michelle, you are week two's winner in the 10K giveaway. Got $1,000 in cash just like that. Thank you for qualifying over the past week, Michelle, and we hope we can turn your morning around, make it a little bit better.
2: No way, I can't believe it. Oh my gosh.
1: Michelle, what are you going to do with $1,000 in cold hard cash?
2: I don't know. I'm going to go shopping or pay off some bills.
1: Michelle Zaruda, our week two winner in the Big 10K giveaway.
0: Now, by the way, her mother heard that phone call this morning, called us up, let us know the reason she wasn't answering her phone all morning. She's on a cruise. That's like winning twice. Anyway, you could be next. 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
15: With an update from CK News Today, I'm Tamara Thornton. A Chatham man has been charged after police say he was involved in a crash near Wheatley. It happened Sunday morning. OPP didn't share many details about the crash, only that the man was involved. He was charged with impaired driving, driving while using a phone, and dangerous operation of a motor vehicle. His license was suspended for 90 days and his vehicle has been impounded for a week. Gas seems more expensive than ever, so the federal government has announced the extension of its fuel excise tax relief. The full suspension of the tax, which began on April 20th, is on until January 31st of next year. Then, from February 1st until March 31st, the tax will be back on, but only at 50% of the regular rate. The government believes this will continue to bring costs down for Canadians, especially those in the food, agriculture, housing, construction, and delivery sectors. Expect some tough times ahead. That message comes from Prime Minister Mark Carney, who shared a video today after the country's retaliatory tariffs against the U.S. came into effect. He talked about the importance of moving away from the country's economic dependence on the United States. He also explained that standing still and allowing the country to be attacked is not an option.
0: This is about who we are as Canadians. It's about our livelihoods and the country we leave to our kids. It's about making Canada strong, and it's about the compassion that makes us who we really are.
15: Carney says his government is willing to continue negotiating if the U.S. agrees to find a solution that benefits both countries. And Canadians aren't the only ones upset about a social media post from U.S. President Donald Trump. Yesterday, Trump posted an image displaying a map in which Canada, Greenland, Iceland, Mexico, and much of Central America and the Caribbean were colored in with the U.S. flag and labeled as the United States of America. AFP reports that Iceland's foreign ministry has summoned the U.S. ambassador over the post, calling it wholly inappropriate. The Danish Prime Minister, representing Greenland, says the Greenlandic government and people have previously said they don't wish to be American, and that still stands. In sports, good news if you want to go to a Chatham Maroons game this season. The club has announced that ticket prices will not go up in an effort to keep hockey affordable for fans. Adults pay $12, seniors and kids between 7 and 12 pay $10, and those 6 and under get in for free. The Blue Jays are on the West Coast tonight to play the Athletics. Jose Soriano will start for Toronto against Jack Perkins. The Tigers take on the Minnesota Twins at home in Detroit. And only one more day until the start of the NFL season. The New England Patriots visit the Seattle Seahawks in game number 1. The Detroit Lions play the New Orleans Saints on Sunday. The forecast, plenty of sunshine today with a high of 26, feeling like 32. Clouds will roll in overnight, the low is 21. Windy and cloudy tomorrow, expect rain and potential thunderstorms in the afternoon. The high is 27, feeling like 35. Thursday looks cloudy with a chance of showers and a high of 24. Right now it's 25 degrees. For more on these and other stories, go to cknewstoday.ca.
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3: It's Cordell with our feel-good stories of the day. A remarkable breakthrough in a new Alzheimer's medication. A woman diagnosed with progressive Alzheimer's disease just had a remarkable turnaround after taking an experimental medication.
4: She had 9 different spots of amyloid plaque in her brain. She doesn't have any plaque at all anymore.
5: And they're just not seeing the plaque beginning to build up again.
6: I don't have all of my memory back, but most of it.
3: The annual charity pie auction at the Harrow Fair in Essex County raised some big money, selling $108,000 worth of pies. The top pie sold for $16,500. You better eat that one slow. Declan Fleeman, a 12-year-old Sarnia boy, just finished first in his age group in a global competition that had kids code their own video game. 4 siblings, Karen, Rebecca, Sarah, and Amy, the daughters of Henry, just had their annual golf tournament in their dad's honor. They're working the Iron Golf Tournament in Chatham, Kent, just raised $72,000 for charity in their dad's honor. And a couple of teenage siblings are in the news because they created an app that lets people donate pizza to charities, seniors, and those that are hungry. Since launching the app 2 years ago, it's helped deliver around 25,000 slices of pizza.
7: When my brother and I were volunteering, we noticed many families were in line for food, and it wasn't just adults. There were also many young children our age. It just shocked us because we didn't think there were kids our age who needed food. Their faces just light up the second they get the pizza. Their reaction really warms our hearts.
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Traffic tips, song requests, or random comments. 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Don't

Big Country. Hi there, it's Cordell. You know how the lazy gene sometimes kicks in when you're a teenager? That happened to my nephew some years ago. Took forever to try to get him up and out of bed to go to school. Eventually, my sister-in-law just started spraying him with a water bottle. Not saying that's something you should do, but it did work for her. Earlier today on The Big Breakfast, Mike and Cheryl were talking about one woman's life hack when it comes to saving some time in the morning. But it, too, was a little controversial. They talked about it. Want to get your thoughts on it? You'll hear what they had to say in 10 right now. Morgan.

0: things never change.
1: Earlier today on The Big Breakfast, Mike and Cheryl were talking about a mom who provided her life hack for getting the kids ready for school early and saving some time in the morning.
2: She said, after the kids take a bath, I dress them in the clothes that they'll be wearing the next day.
3: What?
2: Yeah, so
3: before they go to bed.
2: They take a bath at night. They get into their clothes for the next day and go to bed. She added, I believe it was my therapist a few years back that suggested this to eliminate the battle of getting changed in the morning and they wake up ready to go.
3: What if they have, because a lot of kids, and even me, roll around in the bed at night. They're just going to have a lot of wrinkles on their clothes the next morning.
2: Or what if you get really sweaty? Sweated through your clothes. Now, she said both kids are under the age of 7, so they're not really sweaty sleepers.
3: Okay.
2: They take a bath right before bed, so they're clean. The clothes are clean. The bedding's clean. This only works, too, if you're wearing soft pants. I do not want to be wearing blue jeans to bed.
3: Oh, I can't even imagine wearing jeans to bed. That would be so uncomfortable. You're right.
2: That would be awkward. But is this mom a genius, or is she crazy?
1: You know what? Honestly, I think it's a great idea. You really want to save time in the morning? Give them breakfast before they go to bed. Then it's done. It's out of the way. And if you really have to get to work early in the morning because you got some kind of a big deal going on, just go ahead and drop them off at school before bed. What do you think? Is she on to something? Text in. Let us know. It's Big Country.

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10: With an update from CK News Today, I'm Tamara Thornton. A Chatham man has been charged with impaired driving following a crash. It happened Sunday morning just outside of Wheatley. Provincial police didn't say how many vehicles were involved or if anyone was hurt. On top of the impaired driving charges, the man also faces one count of driving while using his phone and one count of dangerous operation of a motor vehicle. His vehicle was impounded and his license suspended for 90 days. Prime Minister Mark Carney is warning Canadians that tough economic times are ahead as the trade war with the U.S. continues. His comments came as Canada's nearly $28 billion in retaliatory tariffs officially came into effect weeks after trade talks were ended. Carney says matching the tariffs was necessary, even though many Canadians will be directly impacted.
11: Our tariffs are necessary to protect our workers, protect our companies, and our communities. We can't let American goods into Canada tariff-free while they charge our companies to export them.
10: He adds that standing still and allowing the country to be attacked is not an option. Bombardier shares fell 7% on the Toronto Stock Exchange this morning. That's after U.S. President Donald Trump threatened to block the plane maker from selling aircraft in the U.S. Trump said that if Bombardier wants to sell in the U.S., it needs to build in the U.S. The issue is, it already does. The Montreal-based company employs thousands of Americans. CBC News says Quebec's premier says if Trump follows through on his threat, the province will provide it financial support. Kids were back in school today, which means school buses were back on the roads. Provincial police are reminding drivers to be extra cautious in school zones. OPP also warned that passing a stopped school bus with its red lights flashing could lead to a fine ranging from $400 to $2,000 and 6 demerit points. That's just for a first offense. How are you feeling about kids going back to school? Let us know on our daily poll at cknewstoday.ca. And Canadian high school students still outperform many of their international peers in science, math, and reading, but those scores are declining. It's apparent in the results for the Organization for Economic Cooperation and Development ranking. The Globe and Mail says Canada was still in the top 10 among 91 countries. Math scores dropped 12 points, reading was down 17, and 5 in science. In sports, good news if you want to go to a Chatham Maroons game this season. The club has announced that ticket prices will not go up in an effort to keep hockey affordable for fans. Adults will pay $12, seniors and kids between 7 and 12 pay $10, and those 6 and under get in for free. The Blue Jays are on the West Coast tonight to play the Athletics. Jose Soriano will start for Toronto against Jack Perkins. The Tigers take on the Minnesota Twins at home in Detroit. And only one more day until the start of the NFL regular season. The New England Patriots visit the Seattle Seahawks in game number 1. The Detroit Lions play the New Orleans Saints on Sunday. The forecast, clouds will roll in overnight. The low is 21. Mostly cloudy tomorrow. Expect gusty winds, rain, and potential thunderstorms in the afternoon. The high is 27, feeling like 35. Thursday looks cloudy with a chance of showers and a high of 24. Sunshine on Friday with a high of 25. Right now, it's 25 degrees. For more on these and other stories, go to cknewstoday.ca.
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It's the big drive home. Hi there, it's Cordell. We've got music on the way in the next little while here from Riley Green with a double shot. We'll hear from Luke Combs a little later on. Lauren Elena's latest. You excited about the Maroons? The new season getting underway this weekend on the road versus London on Saturday. Back home to start things on Sunday.

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1: It's Crow Fest's 5th anniversary. 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

Well, my friends, sometime in the next hour, you're going to have another chance to get qualified for the big 10K giveaway. Earlier today, Mike and Cheryl made that phone call, and the winner sounded suspiciously like Cheryl. You'll hear that call coming up here in just a few minutes, as somebody else was awarded a huge cash payout as part of the big 10K giveaway. Right now, it's Vincent May.

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1: If you see me in the morning, I tell you it's important to understand I'm just a little sick.

0: Well, earlier today on The Big Breakfast with Mike and Cheryl, they made another phone call to tell somebody that they're our latest winner in the Big 10K giveaway. Unfortunately, we tried all morning, and we just could not get them to answer their phone. Here's how that sounded, or might have sounded in this case.
1: Michelle, good morning. It's unfortunate you weren't around at this particular time. It is Mike and Cheryl in the Big Breakfast. So if you were there to answer your phone, okay, we would say something like...
2: Do you want me to play Michelle?
1: Yeah, you play Michelle, and I'll play me. How's that sound?
2: Okay, sounds great.
1: It's the best role I can do. Michelle, good morning. Sorry for the early phone call. But Michelle, you were week two's winner in the 10K giveaway.
2: Oh my God, I can't believe it.
1: Got $1,000 in cash just like that. Thank you for qualifying over the past week, Michelle, and we hope we can turn your morning around, make it a little bit better.
2: No way, I can't believe it. Oh my gosh.
1: Michelle, what are you going to do with $1,000 in cold hard cash?
2: 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I'm going to go shopping or pay off some bills.
1: Michelle Zaruna, our week two winner in the big 10K.

We're just minutes away from a news update here on Big Country. Canada's retaliatory tariffs are now in effect as of today. Also, arrests made following a break and enter at a local hydro compound. Got these and other stories, along with a look at what's expected to be a wet weather forecast for Wednesday. Some showers, maybe some thunderstorm possibilities. Probably not going to have to worry about it tonight, though. Could be a very humid Wednesday. Get you all those details in just a bit here. The latest from cknewstoday.ca.

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12: With an update from CK News Today, I'm Tamara Thornton. A Chatham man has been charged after police say he was involved in a crash near Wheatley. It happened Sunday morning. OPP didn't share many details about the crash, only that the man was involved. He was charged with impaired driving, driving while using a phone, and dangerous operation of a motor vehicle. His license was suspended for 90 days, and his vehicle has been impounded for a week. Gas seems to be more expensive than ever, so the federal government has announced the extension of its fuel excise tax relief. The full suspension of the tax, which began on April 20th, is on until January 31st of next year. Then, from February 1st until March 31st, the tax will be back on, but only at 50% of the regular rate. The government believes this will continue to bring costs down for Canadians, especially those in the food, agriculture, housing, construction, and delivery sectors. Expect some tough times ahead. That message comes from Prime Minister Mark Carney, who shared a video today after the country's retaliatory tariffs against the U.S. came into effect. He talked about the importance of moving away from the country's economic dependence on the U.S. He also explained that standing still and allowing the country to be attacked is not an option.
13: This is about who we are as Canadians. It's about our livelihoods and the country we leave to our kids. It's about making Canada strong, and it's about the compassion that makes us who we really are.
12: Carney says his government is willing to continue negotiating if the U.S. agrees to find a solution that benefits both countries. Canadians aren't the only ones upset about a social media post by U.S. President Donald Trump. Yesterday, Trump posted an image displaying a map in which Canada, Greenland, Iceland, Mexico, and much of Central America and the Caribbean were colored in with the U.S. flag and labeled as the United States of America. AFP reports that Iceland's foreign ministry has summoned the U.S. ambassador over the post, calling it wholly inappropriate. The Danish Prime Minister representing Greenland says the Greenlandic government and people have previously said that they don't wish to be American, and that still stands. In sports, good news if you want to go to a Chatham Maroons game this season. The club has announced that ticket prices won't go up in an effort to keep hockey affordable for fans. Adults pay $12, seniors and kids between 7 and 12 pay $10, and those 6 and under get in for free. The Blue Jays are on the West Coast tonight to play the Athletics. Jose Soriano will start for Toronto against Jack Perkins. The Tigers take on the Minnesota Twins at home in Detroit. And only one more day until the start of the NFL regular season. The New England Patriots visit the Seattle Seahawks in game number one. The Detroit Lions play the New Orleans Saints on Sunday. The forecast, clouds will roll in overnight. The low is 21. Mostly cloudy tomorrow. Expect gusty winds, rain, and potential thunderstorms in the afternoon. The high is 27, feeling like 35. Thursday looks cloudy with a chance of showers and a high of 24. Sunshine on Friday with a high of 25. Right now it's 25 degrees. For more on these and other stories, go to cknewstoday.ca.
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In Chatham, Kent, a division of Blackburn Media, Inc. 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

It's the Big Drive Home as we head into your Tuesday night. We've got music on the way here on Big Country from Stella Lefty in the next half hour. Also, Luke Bryan, some Tyler Childers and Luke Combs, and a double shot of King George himself, George Strait. Plus, in about 10 minutes, the Daily Scoop. You'll hear, if you haven't already heard it, Kane Brown covering Shania Twain with the help of Shania herself. Sort of a cover you'll hear in just a bit. Hold on. Right now, Corey Kent and Coe Edsel on Big Country.

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1: It's a daily scoop. Hi, it's Cordell Green with your entertainment news. Hollywood just had its biggest summer ever, led by Spider-Man Brand New Day and The Odyssey, not to mention Toy Story 5. Those three movies alone account for over $5 billion in global ticket sales. And Brand New Day, now the third biggest movie ever. After doctors recently gave him just 5 years to live, Evil Dead star Bruce Campbell says he plans to work as long as he can. Ed Sheeran is building a major movie prop collection. It includes all three superhero costumes from George Clooney's Batman and Robin, Peter Pan's Hook outfit, and the original Jumanji board, to name a few. As you might have heard on the Big Country Countdown, Taylor Swift has her first number one country song in 13 years with I Knew It, I Knew You from the Toy Story 5 soundtrack. Lainey Wilson's going to be hosting the CMA Awards for the third straight year. Nominations come Thursday. The awards are in November. American Airlines is renumbering its flight from Dallas to Nashville, calling it Flight 925 in honor of Dolly Parton. John Party's wife Summer filed for divorce in May, but some fans are wondering if they may be patching things up after he dedicated his hit song Head Over Boots to her in concert the other day. Ontario's Jade Eagleson just signed his first ever U.S. record deal. He's got a new song coming out with Midland. Kane Brown and Shania Twain have released a new song called Boots. It's the guy's answer to Whose Bed Have Your Boots Been Under? It borrows heavily from the original, so Shania and Mutt Lange get writing credits for it. 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